0: Christian FM. My name is Brandy Lene. It's never too late to turn your day around. In fact, I was just reading an article on happiness, and the article was saying that when you're having a bad day, you can stop at any point and actually tell your brain to think better thoughts. Once we start thinking negatively, our brain starts to look for all the negative things in our life and negative situations. It's like a magnet for negativity. So it takes a little work to stop, hit the reset button, and focus on good things. Gratitude. That is the fastest way to turn around a bad day. Even if it's been bad up to this point, it doesn't have to end that way.
1: You know, if you're going to invest in going to college, maybe it's for an undergraduate degree or master's or doctorate or whatever, shouldn't you get more than just a degree? It really is an investment, too. It's time, it's money, it's effort. College should deliver more. Well, that's what Grace College is seriously all about. Created for more is actually their motto. That's the way they do things, top down. They have a great choice of programs, degree areas, too. You can get a degree in mechanical engineering or athletic administration if you want to be an athletic director or education. They're great at special education, too. Tons of ministry programs, many online options, all that. The campus is beautiful, too. But it's all about developing as a person and developing spiritually, too, which is what I love so much about them. Do check them out. If you're thinking about college, on campus, or online, Grace College in Winona Lake, Indiana. Been there many times. So impressed by the students and the faculty. Grace.edu if you want to check them out. I think you're going to like it.
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Christian FM. And my name's Brandy. I just happened to stumble across this devotion that was talking about letting go of anger and what it does to God's Holy Spirit inside of us when we refuse to forgive. This devotional was talking about that verse in the Bible. I don't know if you've ever heard it, but it talks about grieving the Holy Spirit. And it says, grieving the Holy Spirit can happen when we harbor anger and refuse to let go. And it just talked about our attitudes and our actions and how that can really grieve the Holy Spirit when we hold on to anger, bitterness, resentment, and unforgiving spirit. And it can affect other parts of our lives. It can affect how we relate to other people. It can affect our happiness, our joy. It can affect how we pray. It can affect our walk of faith. And the devotion actually says that not letting go of an offense can break our heart, and refusal to forgive denies God the opportunity to redeem the hurt. We want Him to change the offender and make him sorry for what he's done, but the Lord wants to transform us. A forgiving spirit flows from our new Christ-like nature, and that allows us to see others through eyes of grace and mercy, which is how we want God to see us. And something else that can really help our willingness to forgive is a principle from Jesus' Sermon on the Mount: to treat others the same way we want them to treat us.

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1: To say that we're all addicted to our phones these days, I think would be an understatement. And for most of us, it's become like another digit. I'm Brandy. Thanks for letting me celebrate the day with you. I saw this. This is how you know when your phone has become a problem. You open your phone mid-task and forget what you're doing. You scroll when you feel overwhelmed or overstimulated. You check it before you even get out of bed. You carry it from room to room, even when you're not using it. Check it during quiet moments, even when nothing is happening. You reach for it during conversations with real people face to face. You feel anxious when your phone is not nearby. Those are all signs that your phone has become a problem. I think every hand is raised. In just a minute, I'm going to share some more ways that our phones are not only damaging our relationships, they could also be damaging our brains and our bodies.

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1: So we all know that smartphones have become a real problem for various reasons. And I think for the most part, when we think about cell phone or smartphone addiction, we think about our kids or teenagers. But come on, let's be honest. It's us too, mom, dad, grown-ups. I'm Brandy Lene. Really glad you're here. I was just reading this article about the damage that it's doing to our relationships, our brains, our bodies, and how we can do like a smartphone detox. So the damage, I'm going to share that first, and then a little bit later, I'll share what we can all do or things we can try to break our cell phone addiction, myself included in all of this. So they have found that the damage to our brains and bodies makes your brain slower. Even one extra hour can reduce how fast you think. It shrinks areas in your brain that help you focus, regulate emotions, and stay in control. It weakens short-term memory. You forget more, lose your train of thought. It keeps your brain in always-on mode, harder to rest, harder to relax. It damages your sleep. Light, noise, and stimulation all disrupt your natural rhythms. And it causes physical pain, neck strain, tension, headaches, even eye fatigue. And I'll share in just a minute the damage it could be doing to your relationships and to yourself. And then again, a little bit later, I'm going to share what experts say we can all do to try and break our cell phone, our smartphone addiction.
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1: We're addicted. Come on, we can admit it. We're addicted to our smartphones, but they're doing real damage to our bodies, our brains, our relationships. I'm Brandy Linnae. I'm glad you're here. I've been sharing some of the research that is being found about smartphones and our addiction. And then in a few minutes, I'll share what experts say we can all do to try and detox and cut our ties as much as we possibly can and help with our cell phone addiction. But okay, so the damage to yourself and your relationships. Cell phones can kill connection. People feel less seen and heard when a phone is visible. It lowers empathy. Your brain becomes less attuned to others when you're distracted. It fuels self-criticism, constant comparison, increases anxiety, shame, self-doubt. We've all been there. We see somebody else posting pictures of their fabulous vacation and we're like, what am I doing wrong that I can't take a vacation like that? Or why doesn't my husband buy me flowers every day? You know, those types of comparisons, our bodies as women, it distorts identity. When your sense of self gets shaped by likes, algorithms, and how others perceive you, it hurts relationships. This is all what cell phone addiction can do, or smartphone addiction can do. People feel dismissed, less satisfied, and emotionally distant. And smartphone addiction can trigger anxiety when it's not near you. A real stress response. I mean, your body goes through this stress response, releasing these hormones and everything when you don't have it close by. We've been there, right? You forget it at home and you have to U-turn and come back. So in just a few minutes, I'm going to share what these experts say we can all do to do a smartphone detox.

If you leave the Christian FM listening area, you can still take the station with you. Just download the Christian FM app wherever you get your apps.